Eric Carmen and Hungry Eyes. Sweating today for sure. It's 93.7 The River, Sacramento's greatest hits. The events, world record sets just the other day, might be one today that your four-legged friend may actually appreciate. Everybody into the pool. I'll tell you about it coming up in about 7 minutes. Hang on. You should have been.

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17: Well, the Kings ended up with the number 7 pick in the NBA draft after the lottery. The team will still have a chance to fulfill a need as there are many good point guards available. After splitting their series with Reno, the River Cats open a set with Round Rock tomorrow night on the road. 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I'm Frank Garrity.
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21: Earlier crash northbound Cap City Freeway just north of the American River Bridge had been blocking a lane. That's clear, but traffic still very slow through the Midtown area on northbound Cap City Freeway. Northbound 5 is going to be slow before the 50 connector ramp to about J Street. Eastbound I-80 is slow and heavy coming through the Davis area, especially between Richards and Mace. Traffic on the 10s every 10 minutes, mornings and afternoons. 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

93.7 The River, Sacramento's greatest hits. It is Sarge. Yeah, nice weekend for the... I know they lost the game yesterday, but they still won the series with the Orioles, and they're in first place. Two games in front of the Rangers and 2.5 in front of the Mariners. They'll take on the Cardinals.

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1: win.
0: Oh, yeah, you could be next. We've got another chance for you to win 9 opportunities every weekday. Bob Howard's got that first keyword for you tomorrow morning at 9 right here on The River.

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10: And away go troubles down the drain.
11: Scattered clouds through tomorrow night. Overnight lows mid-50s. Tomorrow's highs mid-80s. Upper 70s on Wednesday. Currently 93 degrees from the KFBK Weather Center. 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
11: Injury crash. Two vehicles in the intersection, Marysville Boulevard and West 2nd Avenue. That's all we know about that right now. Some slow traffic southbound 99, working from 50 towards Fruit Ridge. Northbound I-5 approaching I-80 out to about Del Paso Road. Traffic on the 10s every 10 minutes, mornings and afternoons. 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

right, make sure you're hydrating, because it is definitely a warm one. 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Got to have a mix of, at least a glass of water every once in a while. 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

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Your Monday night. Thank you so much for allowing us to keep you company, hanging out with me. I'm Michelle Fay. Here's Alanis. Hall & Oates is coming up next.

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7: And away go troubles down the drain.
8: We'll see some passing clouds through tomorrow. Overnight lows in the mid-50s. Tomorrow's highs down to the mid-80s and then upper 70s on Wednesday. Currently 90 degrees from the KFBK Weather Center. For news at the top and bottom of every hour, tune to KFBK News Radio, 93.1 FM, 1530 AM.
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93.7 The River, Sacramento's greatest hits. Full-blown concerts in my car, and now I know, totally justified, apparently singing to babies. It leaves a positive impact on your mood and theirs. 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

93.7 The River, Sacramento's greatest hits. See, because we all have some items, some goodies that we could definitely part with, especially before the summer, decluttering is most essential. Let's talk in two songs.

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See, I feel like Gen Z is pretty much the only generation that would be willing to marry an AI partner. This is wild to me. But it is a conversation that people are having. Is this something you're into? Marrying an AI partner? We need to talk.

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Sacramento's greatest hits, 93.7 The River from The Dance, Landslide. This Jack Cradle, probably one of my favorite tracks from that I'll call original Buckingham Nicks Fleetwood Mac album way back in the day. Here's Prince, When Doves Cry.

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Sacramento's greatest hits, 93.7 The River, your classic hit station. This Jack Cradiville. You know, sometimes it's tough staying positive, but there's one thing you can do that will really help your outlook on life altogether. We'll share with that coming up. Right now, Kenny Loggins and Footloose.

0: 93.7 The River, Sacramento's greatest hits. Jimmy Eat World, The Middle. This is Jack Cradiville. Thank you for having us on. Easy way to improve your outlook on life? Forgive. Being forgiving is linked to better psychological well-being. The more forgiving you are, the better your mental health. In other words, you forgive, but you may not want to forget. Just don't let people live in your head. It's over. It's done. Don't worry about it anymore. More classic hits coming up.
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13: This is Jana Kramer from Wind Down with Jana Kramer. 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

Sacramento's greatest hits, 93.7 The River. Thank you for having us on. This is Jack Cradiville. You probably remember the phrase long ago, rainy days and Mondays. Now, there's an odd thing when it comes to both of them, and I'll explain coming up. Here's Journey.

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0: 93.7 The River, Sacramento's greatest hits. John Travolta, Livy Newton, John, you're the one that I want. This is Jack Cradiville, glad you're here. Check this out. Something I bet you didn't know. Scientists consider it less likely to rain on Monday than any other day of the week. The science behind it isn't quite clear, but the main theory is Mondays carry less pollution over the weekend. That means less dust in the air, which can actually influence rainfall. So rainy days and Mondays, never at the same time. That's just weird. There's more classic hits coming up.
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93.7 The River. It's Jack Cradiville. All right. How would you like to see Lynyrd Skynyrd and Foreigner Double Trouble Double Vision Tour? You pick the city. We'll handle everything else, including some VIP packages. Tap on the contest tab while you're listening to us. That's your chance to enter.

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0: 93.7 The River, Sacramento's greatest hits. Bob Seger, old time rock and roll. This Jack Cradville, one of the things kind of bothers me about that song is back in the day, records weren't necessarily on the shelf. They were in milk cartons. Remember? That way they're easy move around. What we got next is something you probably found on a mixtape. George Michael, coming up.
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Sacramento's greatest hits, 93.7 The River, Jack Cradiville. 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It might not be around forever. Details coming up.

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93.7 The River. It's Jack Credible. If you're living on a prayer, we'd like to add $1,000 to that bank account. $1,000 keyword coming up a little later on this morning. Here's Cher.

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Sacramento's greatest hits, 93.7 The River. Hey, thank you for having us on this, Jack Cradiville. According to Women's Health, getting this in the mail makes you happy. And I'm not sure why exactly. We'll look into it a little further coming up. Here's Felicia.

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93.7 The River, Sacramento's greatest hits. Classic Tom Petty, this Jack Cradiville. This is going to be fun. We'd like you to see Lynyrd Skynyrd and Foreigner on their Double Trouble, Double Vision tour. The best part? 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That's it. 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Here's Tears for Fears.

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0: Sacramento's greatest hits, 93.7 The River. As Eric Carmen, Hungry Eyes, this Jack Cradiville. Today, National Odometer Day. Today reminds me of being a young guy standing around your friends. Hey, how many miles you got on that baby? We used to know back then. There's more classic hits on the way. Red Hot Chili Peppers next.
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93.7 The River. Classic hits, this Jack Cradival. What time of the day is your mental ability at its peak? It's coming soon. We'll talk about it soon, too. Here's Queen and David Bowie.

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0: Sacramento's greatest hits, 93.7 The River, Tracy Chapman Fast Car, this Jack Cradiville Good Morning. 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It's morning when creativity, alertness, and logic are at its peak. That makes morning the perfect time for writing, working, creativity, discussing tough topics. I have trouble picking out clothes to wear for the day. 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

Let's go. 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The River off and running. Sacramento's greatest hits get you up moving. We're going to turn to Ernest Hemingway for our morning motivation. It's fairly to the point. Minutes away.

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18: Surface Street crashed a report in Rosemont, California, as you get east to Sacramento there. This is Wyatt Avenue at Folsom Boulevard, and it looks like it was northbound Watt near Folsom Block, the intersection there. Freeways at the speed limit. Traffic every 10 minutes, mornings and afternoons on KFBK News Radio, 93.1 FM, 1530 AM.
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27: Mostly clear with light scattered clouds this morning and continuing through the afternoon. Tuesday highs, upper 80s. Currently in Sacramento, 63 degrees in the KFBK Weather Center. For news at the top and bottom of every hour, tune to KFBK News Radio.
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29: Crash on the westbound Cap City Freeway right around Marconi. It looks like a solo wreck already off to the shoulder. South I-5 near Richards Boulevard. We had something blocking the off-ramp lane. Looks like metal debris out there in the right lane. Still, South I-5 Woodland to downtown 16 minutes. Traffic every 10 minutes, mornings and afternoons on KFBK News Radio, 93.1 FM, 1530 AM.
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30: Roadwork affecting the Stockton Boulevard on-ramp to westbound 50. That Stockton on-ramp closed to West 50 till Monday, May 18th. Still just 16 minutes on West 50 from Folsom to downtown Sacramento. And clear over the Olo Causeway, Sacramento to Davis, 15 minutes. Traffic every 10 minutes, mornings and afternoons on KFBK News Radio, 93.1 FM, 1530 AM.
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12: Tuesday morning, mostly clear with light scattered clouds. More of the same through the midday and afternoon. Highs today, upper 80s. Currently in Sacramento, 61 degrees in the KFBK Weather Center. For news at the top and bottom of every hour, tune to KFBK News Radio.
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0: 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I'll be there for you. Love those 5 points.
1: 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We are 11 minutes away from 7 o'clock on Tuesday morning. Thank you for listening. And I say hi to Michelle, listening this morning in Elk Grove. Hope you're enjoying our fresh way to start your day. Sacramento's greatest hits.

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16: 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Elk Grove to downtown and 11 minutes north on I-5, but 14 minutes north on 99. 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
2: Stall on westbound 50 around Howe Avenue. A car out of gas trying to work on the lane details. Also, that crash in the center divide out of Folsom, West 50 near Folsom Boulevard. 20 minutes from Folsom to downtown west on 50, though. Elk Grove to downtown, 17 minutes north on 99. Traffic every 10 minutes, mornings and afternoons on KFBK News Radio, 93.1 FM, 1530 AM.
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3: Tuesday morning, mostly clear with light scattered clouds. More of the same through the midday and afternoon. Highs today, upper 80s. Currently in Sacramento, 62 degrees in the KFBK Weather Center. For news at the top and bottom of every hour, tune to KFBK News Radio.
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1: What song are you cranking up when you're rolling down the highway? 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

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Another chance for you to win $1,000. Christy James is in for Martha next. She'll have your chance after 10. I'll catch up with you again tomorrow morning. Go be the best part of somebody's day.

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0: The music. The moments. The pop culture that defined who we are. And at the heart of it all was Martha Quinn. This is the Martha Quinn Show. Now, here's your chance to win $1,000. 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

93.7 The River, Sacramento's greatest hits. Gas has gotten out of hand. It's ridiculous right now, but that is why there are plenty more chances today to put $1,000 in your pocket. My name is Christy. Wanted to step in and talk cash off the bat. Not the part where you have to pay bills, but the cash that you can get with just one word. So stick around, another keyword coming your way for $1,000. I'm Christy, and for Martha Quinn, good morning.

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November 14th, my man right here, Phil Collins, is going to be inducted into the Rock and Roll Hall of Fame. He's no stranger. He's already been inducted with Genesis, but this year he'll be inducted as a solo artist. Yay! I'm Christian from Martha Quinn.

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13: We'll see partly cloudy skies for most of today. Not as hot as yesterday with a high of 86 degrees. Sunny skies again for tomorrow with temperatures in the lower 80s. Currently 71 degrees in the KPK Weather Center. For news top and bottom of every hour, tune to KPK News Radio.
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93.7 The River, Sacramento's greatest hits. Doesn't seem like 42 years ago where a brain, an athlete, a basket case, a princess, and a criminal met for detention. But, man, that's when The Breakfast Club came out. If this song reminds you of Bender walking across the field, fist high in the air, you found your tribe. I'm Chris.

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93.7 The River. There's an F word that can actually lead to better health. Wait till you find out what it is. It might surprise you. 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I'm Christian from Martha Quinn.

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0: Minor delays on eastbound 50 right around 15th Street. Traffic on the 10s every 10 minutes, mornings and afternoons on KPK News Radio, 93.1 FM, 1530 AM.
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12: Partly to mostly cloudy skies for the rest of the afternoon around the Sacramento Valley. We'll see a high of 86 degrees. Lower 80s up in the foothills. Temperatures will be in the lower 70s, higher in the Sierra. Currently 79 degrees in the KPK Weather Center. For news top and bottom of every hour, tune to KPK News Radio.
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A new Martha Quinn mixtape coming up at noon.

0: 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It's Martha's Mixtape with Martha Quinn.
1: It's time for an expertly curated mixtape. And thank you so much for sending it in. That's how you get your three songs with a common theme on. The same way Cameron from New Iberia, Louisiana did, is you head to our website, pick three songs with a common theme. Today, bands named after animals, starting with Whitesnake. Here I go again.

93.7 The River. Gotta include Whitesnake in a band's named after animals mixtape that Cameron from Iberia, Louisiana sent in today. I'm Christian from Martha Quinn. Next.

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Sacramento's greatest hits, 93.7, The River. I'm Christian from Martha Quinn. Thanks for letting me hang out this Tuesday workday with Journey. Looks like they're finally hitting their stride in their Final Frontier farewell tour. So much so, they've been adding new concert dates, which is nice to see. A lot of fans want to say goodbye.

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0: The music, the moments, the pop culture that defined who we are. And at the heart of it all was Martha Quinn. This is the Martha Quinn Show. 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

93.7 The River, Sacramento's greatest hits. You know, people always say money is the root of all evil. I don't know if that's the case, but it is definitely the root of a lot of band breakups. And unfortunately, that's what came between Daryl Hall and John Oates. Hopefully one day they'll be able to make up and make nice again. In the meantime, they've made lots of music for us all to enjoy, like this one. I'm Christy, and for Martha Quinn.

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28: Well, northbound 9947th Avenue, we have an accident that left a car overturned in the Diamond Lane, and that car is still there, so you want to move on over to the right side. There were injuries as well, but again, just the car. Westbound 80, eastbound 50 connector traffic hazard, and it's blocking the lane, so tune to traffic on the 10s every 10 minutes, mornings and afternoons on KFBK News Radio.
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11: High today around 85, overnight low 55. Tomorrow's high cooling off for a high of 82. 83 degrees in Sacramento. For news at the top and bottom of every hour, tune to KFBK News Radio.
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93.7 The River. Blondie has called me, but in 2026, it might be text me or message me instead. Do you prefer text or call? Nothing like a good old-fashioned pick up the phone and check in, right? I'm Christian from Martha Quinn.

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Sacramento's greatest hits, 93.7, The River. You know, people always say money is the root of all evil. I don't know if that's the case, but it is definitely the root of a lot of band breakups. And unfortunately, that's what came between Daryl Hall and John Oates. Hopefully one day they'll be able to make up and make nice again. In the meantime, they've made

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23: And away go troubles down the drain.
24: A report of a two-car crash eastbound 50 just west of 99. Vehicles are drivable and CHP is on the way. Florin Road at Lincolnshire Drive. We have an injury accident. There are two vehicles in the right lane. CHP on the scene. Tune to traffic on the 10s every 10 minutes, mornings and afternoons on KFVK News Radio, 93.1 FM, 1530 AM.
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Sacramento's greatest hits, 93.7 The River. 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Be nice to yourself. Thanks for letting me hang. Peace.

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Speaking of the outfield, a little cooler today. Not quite as warm as it was yesterday. And a little baseball tonight as well. The A's hosting the Cardinals 640 over at Sutter Health Park in West Sacramento. It's war now. 93.7 The River, Sacramento's greatest hits.

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Kiss. Still got to get you some money, right? $1,000 at work bonus. 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

Huey Lewis in the news. It is 93.7, the River, Sacramento's greatest hits. So, Michael's sister, Janet Jackson, receiving some honors from the Grammys. I'll tell you about it in about 7 minutes. Hang on.

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8: Reportedly some pipe on the roadway. This is 5 southbound, just north of Highway 50. Sluggish traffic on 5 southbound, starting at 80 all the way to the 50 connector ramp. Northbound a little sluggish getting past 50, and then some more slowing between 80 and Arena Boulevard. West Southbound Highway 50 slow after Watt Avenue to about Stockton Boulevard, and heavy traffic both north and southbound Capstone Freeway approaching the American River. Traffic on the 10s every 10 minutes, mornings and afternoons, KFPK News Radio.
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I've heard that. If you had it happen at your house, maybe you got a hole somewhere and they're getting in. It's 93.7 The River, Sacramento's greatest hits. Our weird spring with the late rain and then the heat, and all of a sudden these invasive cockroaches are moving their way into homes. You might want to make sure your home is sealed up and stuff before you resort to using the chemicals to get rid of them.

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8: Vehicle fire southbound I-5 between Florin and Pocket Road has traffic backed up to just about Seamus right now. No word on when that's going to clear out. Heavy traffic coming through the Davis area on eastbound 80. No incidents, just a lot of cars. Northbound 5, very slow coming through downtown. And heavy traffic again from West El Camino out to about Del Paso, an earlier crash there. Traffic on the 10s every 10 minutes. Mornings and afternoons, KFPK News Radio.
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0: 93.7 The River, Sacramento's greatest hits. I am Sarge. Got to ask the question, what's Veronica going to do with that $1,000 she picked up today?
1: Probably going to fix my car.
0: Yeah, those unexpected expenses add up. Could you use $1,000? Your chance to win just in minutes with The River.